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4: The Empire has fallen. 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

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which is nothing wrong by that don't get me wrong però even though I'm not like my main thing is musicals even though I love them so much però I do have to say there is one musical li every time I see something that is remotely related ma dan musical shay I just become a musical freak and that is Wicked infatti din is-sena 2003 kien premierja the first ever theatrical musical ta' Wicked u ovvjament 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just I just prefer the first part, especially when the ending of the first part, like the very gravity is just the bomb. Anyway, I am complete. By the way, if I had to ask you, what is your favorite musical? 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

0: Dido, which I like to call her the voice mascot Tabezi. 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One of my favorites tal Pixar so far, Finding Nemo. Ħafna nies iħobbu Finding Nemo, like qed jgħid differenti. And I have to say, like, meta kont mort at Disney Studios ta' Franza, jiena ovvjament, because I'm more into the princesses, you know, the typical adult Disney girl. Anyway, allora the first day morna studios, which is more like the Pixar versions, not like the Disney, right? U kienem show, which is kienet ġifieri all about, you know, the Finding Nemo. 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I know. I have a really big child side to myself, you know. 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

James Blunt, you're beautiful. For VZ 100.2, that is what you need to say every day in the morning when you wake up. 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

One of my favorite songs taħħom, Westlife, Flying Without Wings. Ma nafx kemm rendition smajt taħħa ta' singers differenti, u anke jekk ma tkunx forsi xi really, really professional singer, xorta din is-song just hekk. Ah, tolqotlok qalbek wis. Hekk anke l-music video, it's like they're angels. Technically, jekk kisek qed jgħid, flying without wings. But angels do have wings. Apparentament, I don't know. But I just love this song. We'll call one of those songs. They have chances of the playlist on the late night love. Kul jum minna xa tiflaxija sa s-sija ta' fil-odu. Jek mandek xforsi fejti sa tisma radio, just taqba fil-mobile. Mur fil-website ta' għana bejeasy.mtm mek we live stream 24/7.

0: Roxette, Listen to Your Heart, fuq Bejzi 100.2. Just naqra advice, yes, listen to your heart, as long as it's not something li it's addictive, that is actually toxic, u minalik li qalbek jtejlek, mhux minalik, qalbek jtejlek huwa rida, because it's almost addictive, pero moħħok qed jgħid le. You know, when you have that jlit going on between your heart and your head, either go with your head, because it's usually the safest, it's protecting you, or just seek good advice. I mean, a clear me at Fubiz 100.2 Al Hamis, World of Sonar, Fadlina, Nektar Musica, Ali, Kif Nijirura, Ethan.
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5: So, what have I got for you this afternoon weather-wise? Well, there are some passing clouds. It's going to be really warm for the next few hours with a high of 29, nudging even 30. Humidity's quite high at 83%. Later this evening, it's going to become overcast and temperatures down to 22 degrees. So, very good afternoon to you. My name's Natalie Horton. You're locked into Bay Easy 100.2 across Malta and Gozo for this Thursday afternoon. Thank you, Claire. We'll see you tomorrow at 10. I have now got your three number ones at one, and I've got Boyzone with a song written by Andrew Lloyd Webber and Jim Steinman. I've got A Slice of American Soul from 1973, but your first number one is Diana Ross.
4: Good times.

Sheila Ferguson with the 3 Degrees on Bay Easy 100.2. A band that performed at Prince Charles's 30th birthday party in 1978 because he mentioned that that was one of his favourite songs. When Will I See You Again? Very good afternoon. How are you today? Hope you're feeling fit and well. It's a Thursday. The weekend is in sight. If you'd like to get in touch today, you can do so on the WhatsApp, which is 99091002. Always good to hear from you. 99091002. All right, let's get our air guitars out and we'll do this by Guns N' Roses.

0: from. Give you a clue, it was on a real life event that happened in the 1960s that involved a train and some robbers. Yeah, I'm talking about the Great British Train Robbery. Phil Collins made the movie Buster. Coming up, I've got music from Christina Perry, a Millennium song, and Foreigner look like they are absolutely desperate to go to the loo. Plus the Hollies. That's all to come. 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
0: All right, time to get your little grey cells up and running today. I have got a lunchogram, which is basically something to do with food that's been scrambled up and turned into a lunchogram. So today's one, I'm actually going to give you a clue. I'm not normally this kind, but today the clue is that it is actually a herb. A herb, or if you're American, herb. There you go. So today's one, I have got Grant Orr. That's G-R-A-N-T, Grant, as in grant something, and Orr, O-A-R, which is something you row with. So it is a herb. Grant Orr is today's lunchogram. See how you get on. 99091002. I'm giving out green ticks if you get it right. And you can be part of the Lunchogram Club. 99091002. Vanessa Williams is next.

0: Bay Easy 100.2 across Malta and Gozo. How are you today? We are doing, well, you're doing it. I've created it, but you're doing the hard work of working out the answer. Today's Lunchagram, Grant Orr. Unscramble that. Give me the food stuff that it is meant to be. I've given you a big clue today. It's a herb. Grant Orr. Still to come this afternoon, I have got music from George and Aretha, a song that they, it was a duet that they recorded on separate sides of the Atlantic. And also a track from U2's The Joshua Tree. A song that he wrote for his wife, Ali, because, get this, he forgot her birthday. Oops.
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0: Pochi di ragazzi. How do you like my Italian accent? Not bad, is it really? Don't answer that. Bay Easy 100.2. The music continues this afternoon. I've got a fantastic song from the ELO, who are this week's Artist Under the Spotlight. That's on the way very soon. Bay
1: Easy. The Empire has fallen, but the galaxy is far from safe.
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1: Now, a legendary Mandalorian and a powerful young apprentice must answer the call. 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
0: This afternoon looks like this. We have a smattering of clouds going through. It's quite humid as well, if that's why your hair is going frizzy like mine. 83% at the moment. Looking for a high of around 29 degrees, nudging 30, so pretty warm. We can expect some more clouds around a little bit later, and temperatures overnight dropping to 22 degrees.

our house tune from Pink, A Million Dreams. You know, yesterday I was talking about things I'm not, people haven't seen, like TV shows and stuff. I've never seen The Greatest Showman, which that song originally came from. 2:15. Hello, good afternoon. My name's Natalie. This is Bay Easy 100.2. We've got a Lunchagram Club going, and in today's club, we've got Georgianne, we've got Patrick and Miriam, we've got Xavier, Thomas, Katie and Danny, all getting today's Lunchagram correct. I gave you Grant Orr. I said it was a herb, and the answer to Grant Orr in the Lunchagram is tarragon. The last one of the week is tomorrow, round about 20 past one, so make sure you check back for that tomorrow. This is Heart Now.

0: 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Bay Easy on a Thursday. Now, I need your help, actually. This is to do with the Artist Spotlight, which is a new thing we're doing every day. This week, it's been the music of the Electric Light Orchestra. So today's the fourth track of the week. And tomorrow being the last one, I've got a bit of a dilemma and I need some help with choosing which one to play for you tomorrow. So I'm thinking, don't know what you think about this, either The Diary of Horace Wimp. Do you remember that one? Monday later, get that one. Or Last Train to London. Now, if you would like to, you know, pitch to me which one I should play, 9909 1002. And that's for tomorrow, 9909 1002. Should I play The Diary of Horace Wimp or Last Train to London by the Electric Light Orchestra? You can help me decide, because I am quite indecisive, it has to be said. Coming up next, the artist that used to wear an eye patch is Gabrielle.
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like Gloria Estefan to deliver a ballad, is there? My goodness. Love that. Can't stay away from you. This is Bay Easy 100.2. A Thursday afternoon. Hello to Catherine, who got in touch, who says she is absolutely loving the music this afternoon. Really enjoying it. And she's cast her vote. I'm asking for your help to help me choose tomorrow's final song from the Electric Light Orchestra. We've got two to choose. Well, one of these two to choose from. It's either The Diary of Horace Wimp or Last Train to London. Catherine wants to hear Last Train to London, 9909102, if you'd like to get your vote in as well. Let's see which song comes out on top for tomorrow afternoon. Now, talking of nostalgia, here's a tune. These are the Isley Brothers on Bay Easy 100.2, and this is Harvest for the World.

0: Prince Went Doves Cry. I was talking yesterday about Enola Holmes 3, which was filmed partially in Malta, as was in 2015 By the Sea, which was filmed in Gozo, places like Tchenk. Maybe you were part of that crew, maybe you were an extra, maybe you were star spotting, because of course it starred Angelina Jolie and Brad Pitt. Oh, it's Angelina Jolie's birthday today. She's 51. My name's Natalie Horton. You're with Bay Easy 100.2 across Malta and Gozo on a Thursday. Stick around. I've got Corinne Bailey-Ray next.
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0: in the day, you'll know the vinyl version, and there was a 12-inch version as well. And the beat goes on, the Whispers on Bay Easy 100.2. How is your afternoon? Hope you're enjoying the good sounds. They continue right through the afternoon. I've got some Pet Shop Boys. Callum Scott, was it a couple of years ago he was here? We've got him coming soon as well, right here on Bay Easy. Bay
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0: Right, we've got some cloudier weather as we head into the early evening here in Malta. Possibility of some fog as well, light fog according to the weather forecast. Still very warm though, 29 degrees with an overnight low. We're going to head down to 22 degrees and the forecast for tomorrow. We've got more gorgeous sunshine on the way.

Can you believe it's 2 years since he opened for Ed Sheeran here in Malta? 2024, that of course is Dancing on My Own here on Bay Easy 100.2 from Callum Scott. We're getting some suggestions for tomorrow's ELO song. They have been this week's Artist Spotlight. Penultimate track from them coming in about 15 minutes from now. At the moment, we've got The Diary of Horace Wimp, which is kind of pulling ahead in the lead. Music, live music for this year, we've got 35 days until Michael Bublé plays in Malta. And then yesterday, an addition to the MTV Isle of Malta lineup, Afrojack are going to be here with Katy Perry at Fossos in 49 days' time. What about that?

0: Not only did Tina Turner star as Auntie Entity in Mad Max Beyond the Thunderdome, she also did the theme tune as well. That We Don't Need Another Hero on Bay Easy 100.2. 25 past three. Now, if you like your music from the movies, there's an amazing concert on Saturday night. 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Starts at 7 o'clock. Music from iconic music played by a chamber musicians. Sounds amazing.
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0: said that he was in love with Diana Ross. William Smokey Robinson with The Miracles. Double helping of Motown for you. As you also had Marvin Gaye, Heard It Through the Grapevine. Bay Easy 100.2. Very good afternoon to you. All this week we have the Bay Easy 100.2 Artist Spotlight. This week it's been the Electric Light Orchestra. Four great tracks, well, the fourth one today. We've got a battle at the moment going on between the one I play tomorrow. It's either going to be Last Train to London or The Diary of Horace Wimp. If you'd like to cast your vote, 99091002. The one for today, though, 1975. Weirdly, Duran Duran have done a cover version of this track. It came from an album called Face the Music. It's Evil Woman.
1: 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Artist Spotlight.

0: like their song that they did, Who Can It Be Now? Do you remember that one? Men at Work on Bayzy 100.2 and Down Under. Vegemite sandwiches. Ugh. Keep them away from me. Actually, I could do that, couldn't I, as a lunchogram? There's an idea. Hi to Bernadette. She's got in touch, loving the ELO this week as the artist spotlight. She's put in a bid for Last Train to London for tomorrow. And Mike said, any chance we can have The Diary of Horace Wimp? Because I've not heard that in ages. We will have to see, won't we? 15 minutes and Albert will be here with the home run. If you'd like to cast your vote for tomorrow's Artist Spotlight track, 9909102. I've got Madonna and Anita Baker all before four.
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0: Oh, just love that. That is Anita Baker. Bay Easy 100.2, the only place to be. Tell your friends, sweet love. Albert Galdes is next with the home run, and of course opening up the birthday file. Then of Ben is with you from 7 until 10, and then it gets all slushy with late night love until 10 o'clock. Kurt's with you on breakfast, then it's Claire with the time tunnel, the final one of the week. And I'll be here tomorrow afternoon at 1 o'clock. So we've got a bit of time where we're together again. In the meantime, have a fabulous evening. Bye-bye.
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1: Easy 100.2's financial update. European markets traded mixed as investors evaluated ongoing Middle East geopolitical tensions and a broad technology sell-off. The pan-European stocks Europe 600 saw marginal movement, while regional indices in Frankfurt and Paris navigated a choppy session. US stock futures are broadly lower, with tech shares under pressure following a disappointing semiconductor revenue outlook from Broadcom Inc. The S&P 500 futures fell 0.4% and Nasdaq 100 futures dropped 0.8%, cooling a recent rally amid heightened geopolitical tension in the Middle East. Asia-Pacific markets fell sharply, tracking Wall Street's overnight pullback. The MSCI Asia-Pacific index fell 1.5%. Japan's Nikkei 225 slid 1.36%. South Korea's KOSPI dropped 1.84%. And Hong Kong's Hang Seng lost 1.31% as renewed US-Iran tensions triggered risk-off sentiment. Get the latest market news anytime at bayeasy.mt. You're up to date. I'm Ian Brannan.
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6: Happy Fake Friday. Let's do Carly Simon, You're So Vain. Michael Bolton, How Can We Be Lovers? After this, from Irene Cara.

What a week it's been in Malta and Gozo this week. Here at Bay Easy 100.2 play Malta's greatest hits, Do the Cardigans Love Fall. Our very own Red Electric right here in a moment's time for you. And can we play a song that's pretty much from an artist and a band that pretty much sums up this week in Malta? Earth, Wind and Fire.

0: Ben Glover, it's Bay Easy 100.2. Hope you're well. I want to say hello to all those who have been affected by the incident in Nashua in the week as well. Still ongoing. The footage I've seen on socials as well has been absolutely mind-blowing. I just literally can't get over it. This doesn't happen very often around here. But heart goes out to all those who are affected by that as well, especially those who've worked hard for businesses over the years and farming and stuff like that as well. Lots of love from me to you, okay? Right, coming next then, let's do your Train, Drops of Jupiter. I'll do your Rod Stewart, You Wear It Well, and Depeche Mode, Just Can't Get Enough. 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And that is coming next.
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100.2, this is Ben Glover. Hello to all those listening right now, especially ladies, who have dedicated a Thursday night to hair wash night. I didn't realise that this was just a thing. I thought hair wash night was every night and every day, but apparently not. It's a one night a week thing, I think. A one night a week thing. The person I'm seeing at the moment, she's got lovely, lovely blonde hair, and tonight is the night where she is washing that. And it is a thing. I thought it was an excuse. Can't do tonight washing my hair, but she literally is. We refused to come out of my house until she gets the hair washed. I said, it's all right, it's wear a baseball cap, isn't it? She said, well, what if I want to take the baseball cap off? I can't wear it to bed. I think, well, you could, but we'll leave that there.

0: It turns out Thursday night is not just hair wash night. In Malta and Gozo, for our lovely ladies, it's also other things they do at night as well. Got a whole list here come through on me WhatsApp. It's all part of Malta's Greatest Hits next, with Madonna and Music, Cool and the Gang Celebration, and we'll chuck in Fontella Bass and Rescue Me. And it's next.
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0: It's Bay Easy 100.2. This is Ben Glover. Hope you're well. Happy Fake Friday. Next hour, what many ladies do on a Thursday in Malta and Gozo. Not just washing their hair either. Thursday night is a big night, you know, pre-kend. And we'll do my top three. Somebody's chosen three amazing songs. Song one is going to blow your mind next. I love it.
1: 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By night, he unlocks a whole new talent.
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0: 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She shows a My Top 3 tonight. Hope you're well. Charles and Eddie Would I Lie to You, Shakira Whenever Wherever, and Simple Minds Greatest Hits. Oh, yeah, we're going to play the best.

I love this. Marilyn's been really clever with my top three tonight. She's chosen the three songs from the three top phrases she finds herself saying to her kids. I like this. Is clever. But I don't think we've had this before. Normally people go, yeah, I like that song because it reminds me of my boyfriend, my girlfriend, or we broke up. But this is clever. So here at Bayesy 100.2, my top three, chosen by Marilyn, finds herself always saying, don't you forget about me. Simple Minds. Whenever, wherever. She says that's the latest catchphrase from my daughter, who's currently a preteen. Oh, good luck. And Charles and Lady, would I lie to you? Which I find myself telling all the time to my other half. I love that. My top three, back on Monday from 8 p.m. Everything.

0: Tomorrow, it's the start on Bay Easy Breakfast with our Kurt Gahlia of Free Film Friday, baby. Make sure you check him out when you wake up. Your chance to win yourself a pair of cinema tickets to the Eden Cinema with popcorn and drinks for a mate or a date. Good luck with that. Find out how you can win those tomorrow. Meantime, back to Malta's greatest hits. How about Boyz II Men, I'll Make Love to You? And Billy Joel, Uptown Girl, is next. Be easy.
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0: 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This is Ben Glover playing Yazoo and Claudio Baglioni with Questo Piccolo Grande Amore. It's on the way next for you here on DAB Plus, Digital Radio, etc. I've got to say, this has been interesting. So I talked earlier on about my partner. Hang on a minute, it's a bit premature. But not yet, it's pre-relationship. Hang on, hold back. Basically, I was saying that the person I'm seeing at the moment is not coming around tonight because she is literally washing her hair because it's wash your hair night Thursday. On the WhatsApp, I've got to say hello to my friend, actually, Lisa, who says Thursday nights for me are shave night. And she's left it at that. So I'm assuming it's not going to be her beard, but it's more going to... Yeah, I got it, right. Because she hasn't got a beard. Not as far as I can... not as far as I remember, anyway. I mean, it doesn't matter if she does. Let's move on. Also, apparently Thursday night's a good night. One night a week. Face pack night. That came from Faye, who's a friend of mine, who's a nurse. That's on my WhatsApp earlier. Thanks for listening as well, by the way. So Thursday nights really are the night for pampering, isn't it? It's really good. I see. Because it's the weekend. Gotcha. Yeah? Funny enough, it's come from all my friends, my female friends, who are single. Yeah, they are.
1: Quella sua maglietta

0: He's turned TV presenter now, Ronan Keating. He does like a walk-in show. He walks around various places around Ireland and around the United Kingdom. He doesn't sing, which is good, but... I mean, what I mean is, it'd be good if he did sing, but it's not a musical. He's good on the telly, though. Right, coming next, then, Malta's Greatest Hits continue with Deacon Blue, Real Gone Kid, and then people Search for the Hero, next.
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0: love what's coming next. This is Ben Glover, final hour of us before Late Night Love. We're going to get you warmed up in a bit for 3 hours of the greatest love songs tonight from 10. I think you'll be really pleased with the next set of tunes. Going to chill you right out and get you ready for a good night ahead. It's coming next.
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0: So, I told you they were good. Michael McDonald, Patti LaBelle, Whitney Houston, All the Man I Need, and this from Journey.

It's Bang Easy 100.2. It's Ben Glover playing Alicia Keys and Stevie Wonder next. I mentioned earlier on the girl I'm seeing at the moment, she won't come around on a Thursday to see me because that's her dedicated hair wash night. And I didn't realise there was a night dedicated a week to these things. Hello to Tina, who lives in Gozo. Says, hi, Ben. She says, my nana dedicates Thursday nights just for bath night. Isn't it funny how we've got older relationships around here, or relations rather, that dedicate just one night a week just for a bath? It makes you wonder what they do for the rest of the week and how they keep hygienic. I don't know. I'm not going to go. It's up to them. You know, it's their life, isn't it? They've lived a life. But I'm thinking, one night a week in the hot sunshine in the summer,

0: 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Proper air drum tune, that one. This is Ben Glover. It's Bay Easy 100.2. Let's continue Malta's greatest hits in the form of Jade and Don't Walk Away. And can we play, please, and play homage to one of the greatest Barry White songs of all time next? 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
6: I've heard people say that too much of anything is not good for you, baby. But I don't know about that. There's many times that we've loved and we've shared love and made love. It doesn't seem to me like it's enough.

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Malta's greatest hits next at Bay Easy 100.2. Roxette with It Must Have Been Love. American Authors, The Best Day of My Life. That is a good tune, and looking forward to playing that for you. And that's good, because there's a bit of positivity for you now to go into that with from Ben's Daily Zen. Now, this comes from Jay Shetty. I'm a huge fan of Jay. I love his stuff. If you're a big fan of him on YouTube or his books or whatever, he is so good when it comes to relationships and also sort of personal coaching as well. Very, very good. And I've got to say, this has come from him, especially if you're going for a moment whereby you've sort of had a broken relationship with a mate or something like that, because he suggests be an adult, mend relationships that you find valuable, and don't let pride destroy good things. But also be an adult and don't let people play you.

0: That sounds so good this time when I've done it. Do you know what? I just literally think that is probably a daytime tune, really. Sort of sat there with a nice, you know, pint of something cold and a probably umbrella in it and a bit of a cherry. Do you know what I'm saying? This time of night, I think that sounded so good. I think you'd agree with that. Right, let's continue. Malta's Greatest Hits up to Late Night Love at 10. A Beautiful South, Everybody's Talking, Erasure, and Sometimes on the way next on Bay Easy.
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1: That's it, baby. We're done. We're out of here. 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